0: quite get what you want, is to become a human yourself.
1: Can you do that?
2: My dear sweet child, that's what I do. It's what I live for, to help unfortunate merfolk like yourself. Poor souls with no one else to turn to.

0: Yes, I do.
1: Now it's happened once or twice. Someone couldn't pay the price, and I'm afraid I had to rake 'em across the coals. Yes, I've had the odd complaint, but on the whole, I've been...

0: Have we got a deal?
1: If I become human, I'll never be with my father or sisters again.
0: But you'll have your man. Life's full of tough choices, isn't it? Oh, and there is one more thing. We haven't discussed the subject of payment.
1: But I don't have...
0: I'm not asking much. Just a token, really, a trifle. What I want from you is your voice.
1: But without my voice, how can I...
0: You'll have your looks, your pretty face, and don't underestimate the importance of the body language. The men up there don't like a lot of blabber. They think a girl who gossips is a bore. Yet on land it's much preferred for ladies not to say a word. And after all, dear, what is idle prattle for? Come on, they're not all that impressed with conversation. True gentlemen avoid it when they can. But they don't intrude and fawn on a lady who's withdrawn.

chimney, chim chim cheree. A sweep is as lucky can be. Chim chimney, chim chimney, chim chim cheroo. Good luck, we're above when I shake hands with you. Or blow me a kiss, and that's lucky too. Now as the ladder of life has been strung, you might think a sweep's on the bottom most rung. Though I spends me time in the ashes and smoke, in this sore wide world there's no happier bloke. Chim chimney, chim chimney, chim chim cheree. A sweep is as lucky can be. Chim chimney, chim chimney, chim chim cheree. Good luck, we're above when I shake hands.

up where the smoke is all billowed and curled. Between pavement and stars is the chimney sweep world. When there's hardly no day, no hardly no night, there's things off in shadow and off way in white. On the rooftops of London, cool, what a sight.

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0: Dip me, don't you dip me. 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
1: Yes, I wouldn't be nothing if I didn't have you.
0: I know what you mean, Sully, because
1: I wouldn't know where to go.
0: Me too, because I
1: wouldn't know what to do.
0: Why you keep singing my part?

0: 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I am your only friend. I who keep you, teach you, feed you, dress you. I who look upon you without fear. How can I protect you, boy, unless you always stay in here, away? Remember what I've taught you, Quasimodo. You are deformed.
1: I am deformed.
0: And you are ugly.
1: And I am ugly.
0: And these are crimes for which the world shows little pity. You do not comprehend.
1: You are my one defender.
0: Out there they'll revile you as a monster.
1: I am a monster.
0: Out there they will hate and scorn and jeer.
1: Only a monster.
0: Why invite their calumny and con?

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0: Avant de commencer, un peu de vocabulaire pour bien comprendre.
1: Shy.
2: Timide.
1: Stage.
2: La scène.
1: Échec.
2: Et
1: hips.
2: Il remue ses hanches.
3: Today, let's travel to the United States of America.
1: Do you know what happened on the 8th of January 1935?
2: It's the birth of the king, Elvis Presley.
0: Here are five facts about Elvis Presley.
2: Fact number one.
1: Elvis Aaron Presley was born on January 8, 1935 and died on August 16, 1977 in Memphis, Tennessee.
0: His family was poor and he was a shy child.
2: Fact number two.
3: He was an American singer, musician and actor.
1: He's called the King of Rock and Roll, or simply the King.
2: He is the founder of rock and roll music.
0: Fact number three.
2: As a birthday present, Presley got his first guitar when he was 10 years old.
0: It was not a very good gift for Presley because he wanted to have a bicycle.
2: Fact number four.
3: Elvis had a unique style of music.
2: His music was a combination of country and gospel music.
3: He also danced around the stage, shaking his hips.
0: Many adults were shocked by his music and dancing.
2: Fact number five.
1: During his career, Elvis Presley also was a movie star.
0: He played in over 30 movies.
2: Today, his music and movies are still very popular.
0: Hope you enjoy learning about Elvis Presley.

0: I've eaten many strange and scrumptious dishes in my time, like jellied bugs and curried slugs and earwigs cooked in slime. And my sweater rice is very nice when they're roasted in their prime. But don't forget to sprinkle them with just a pinch of grime. I'm crazy about mosquitoes on a piece of buttered toast, and pickled spines of porcupines, and then a great big roast. And dragon's flesh, quite old, not fresh, it costs a bucket most.
1: Does it cost

0: to mention that it's practically free.
1: Now comes my fellow travelers, the burden of my speech.
2: You show off.
1: These foods are rare beyond compare, and some right out of reach.
2: Nice aim, Commodore.
1: But there's no doubt I'd go without a million plates of each.
2: Out of my face.
1: For one small

0: look, Hubert, simply that I resent your interference.
1: Well, I got off at Hong Kong, and I stopped the bus at Oxford Street.
2: I say, what's the time, please?
3: Half past 11.
2: Oh, I'd better get off.
1: Now then, you come on, now then. Grab me my picture.
4: Now then, move along.

0: What opportunities we're wasting. We've got to face the truth.
1: What opportunities for tasting the best in life and youth.

0: too divine. And of course they do say she leads him a terrible life.
1: Well, you should have seen my drive at the 16th. Well, I'm telling you, it was a real wham. 300 yards down the fairway.
2: There's only two. There's one in Liverpool and the other's in Manchester.
1: Very disappointing of the dogs the other night, old boy. They were ended up running.
3: Come with me to the old chateau.
4: I'll show you.
5: I should never forget the day I took my mistress to Amsterdam. Talk about love. You should have seen how
4: I met him in the Whitechapel Road on a Sunday morning. He told me it was for a silver fox. How should I know it was a rabbit?
0: No, my dear. Far too common. I'm going on a cruise, you know. All the best people.
1: Well, the call came from the volunteers. Of course, I was the first man to step forward. The colonel recognized me immediately. He shook me by the hand and said...
0: Yeah, did you get a basin full of dirt and days last night, Hunter? He's the hay. No, of course, you're them too.
1: Well, the blizzard got worse and worse. Of course, the...

0: was a princess.
1: Was the princess you?
0: And she fell in love.
2: Was it hard to do?
0: It was very easy. Anyone could see that the prince was charming. The only one for me.
1: Was he strong and handsome?
2: Was he big and tall?
0: There's nobody like him. Anywhere at all.
3: Did he say he loved you?
1: Did he steal a kiss?

tell you the story, sad but true, of the good doctor, Dr. W.B. Angus. Now the good doctor found a way to make his fame and fortune. He'd invented dehydrated swimming pools and another ball plane. Just add water. Now the good doctor

And then, far away in the distance, was it a bird? Was it a plane? Was it an oasis? Was it a mirage? No. It was a drinking well. And the doctor raced to the well and dived in. There he drowned. Which only goes to show that all good doctors should attend the sick, not the well.